0: That is Rico's Pass with Empty on Local Bandwidth. Check them out live Thursday, May 28th at 1867. Body Corrosion with Deceiver before that. Both of those artists will be part of Luna's local blog because they are playing live this week along with a bunch more still to come. And you can find that at KIBC.com. Just go behind the mic. You'll find that Local Bandwidth page. I'll get a link to it there. Also on that Local Bandwidth page is how to get your music here on the show. We had some new music just a little bit ago. I know I got some more coming up in June, but I always take more music. Whether you are an artist I'm already playing, or maybe I don't have anything from you, can fix that. You just send it to me. 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That is where you're going to send your waiver MP3 files. Any questions, just hit me up. Now, it does have to be original music. You do have to be a Nebraska-based band, because we're talking local, and some flavor of rock. So original local rock, that is what the show is all about. That is what I want from you so I can play your music right here on Local Bandwidth.
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1: Now, this band has been spending some time touring out of states, but we finally get a show at Duffy's Tavern Friday, May 29th. 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

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Mind Rot, Cyber Sludge. Before that, got Luna hanging out. It is 2 hours of local original music. This is what you find every Sunday night. And I do have a lot of bands. I know there's a ton of bands out there, though.

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3: It is about time. I know we're not wrapping up the weekend for most people because it is a Memorial Day weekend, which is lovely. But I do need to wrap up this edition of Local Bandwidth for tonight. I will be back next Sunday for another 2 hours of local original music. I know I've got a bunch more shows to talk about. 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

0: phone. Because, I mean, just the other day, I was walking through a store, and, like, I had the urge to just plow this. Because she was looking at her phone and walking slow. And, like,
1: Puss wants to plow you out of
0: the way. Just pay attention. You're in the flow of traffic moving. Yeah. Just maybe don't look at your phone for 3 seconds and just, you know, wait till you get to the car.
1: Right.
0: It just pissed me off.
1: Yeah.
0: You know? Everybody's looking at their phones and walking slow.
1: Should elbow her in the back of the head.
0: I wanted to.
1: That's right.
0: I wanted to.
2: Well, I think Vegas has taken down the number of pedestrians getting drilled on
1: because of those overpasses. Yeah.
2: But Phoenix is still bad.
3: Well, and Vegas has kind of like drunk-proofed itself.
1: Right.
3: They have big. There's big barriers in between the sidewalk and the street, and
1: they do
3: even those overpasses.
1: Well,
3: they go 14, 15 feet in the air.
1: They were the number one per capita pedestrian deaths in the country, I believe, for some years.
2: Now it's Memphis, Albuquerque, Phoenix, and Jacksonville. Worse for pedestrians, high rates of fatal accidents, linked to aggressive driving, poor infrastructure, large urban sprawl that prioritizes cars over people. Yeah, and all those cities are big urban sprawls.
0: But don't most of these stories nowadays cite distracted walking as a case where that's why these things happen?
1: Yep.
0: People aren't paying attention. They got their head in their phone, and then they walk into a manhole.
1: Right. Yep.
0: Or into the side of Nick's car.
1: Yeah. Oh, I just fell in this manhole. Yeah.
3: Sir, that's a butt.
0: Well, we don't all live in a Looney Tunes world. There's just open manholes everywhere.
1: But that's actually happened, Puss. It's not necessarily manholes are open, but the construction sites, people walked in bigger cities and just walk right into a hole.
0: Or you know, you'll see the shot of somebody who walked right into, like, you know, a crew working on brand new concrete.
1: Right.
0: And just walked right into it because they weren't paying attention. Like, I think you deserve a beating.
1: I think we've all done that. I mean, I've looked at my phone walking the dog sometimes, and I just keep walking, but I'm not really paying attention to where I'm walking. But if there'd have been, like, a manhole for some reason to open up the sidewalk, I would have went down.
2: I'm sure there are any number of I fell off the curb injuries because
1: I
2: was looking at my phone.
0: When I'm walking the dogs specifically, I put the phone away because that's a job unto itself.
1: Well, yeah, but my dog walks about really slow.
0: So yeah.
1: Stops and pisses and looks around.
0: My dogs think they've been hooked up to Mush the Sled.
1: Oh, they take off. Okay.
0: All right. So keeping a hold of them is, you got to pay attention.
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0: Latvia, they actually extradited the guy, brought him here, and threw him in prison. So it's kind of South Dakota, man. Kind of not. He's in South Dakota prison. Does that now he's kind of like a resident. And they caught him. They didn't think they'd ever catch the guy, and they extradited him and brought him here to America and said, welcome to America. You're going to prison. Which is the opposite of the Beartooth song, Free.
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